can still drive all the way to yours. We're not sat nav, of course. 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You can leave, but we can't erase the memories. I'm praying what's ahead of me. I'm trying to leave the bullshit in the past. My secret's in the dark. Don't bring it to the light. Hold it down till the end. I'll pay a substantial price. It's lonely at the top. Everybody's scared of height.

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And I wanna score hot, nigga. 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They brought down Bobby for 30 chops. 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

on its back, and shadow sharpens its attack. Our muscle memory kicks in to lacerate her paper skin. She reads the words that father's, husband's, sons and brothers said.

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Her keys in her bag, her earbuds full blast to drown out the birds, disposition downcast. And she'll call it bliss.

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3: He wanna fuck with that.
1: Bad bitches.
3: Yeah. Tell me to pull up with that.
1: Bad bitches.
3: He can't get enough of that.
1: Bad bitches.
3: Damn.
1: Bad bitches.
3: What?

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Silly, silly smiles on the hill. Gotta maintain my social ranking. I'm stuck, I can go back when my lie was steady. When my fake was lucky, not straight. Don't take all the credit, you wanna have the benefits. Don't look for the fame or you go straight to the fail. For Christ's sake.

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And in the end, it felt much better the day after. Truth's not so weak.

0: 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Is that the truth?
1: Oh, I'm moving. That's real. Really? I got no choice. Got to go.
0: Really?
1: I'm gonna move way out to the outskirts of town. It's really necessary, girl.
0: Well,

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I don't want nobody always hanging around. I hear that. I'm gonna tell my baby we better move away from here.

0: I tell you what, Ruth, you know, you can get your man to bring you the groceries.
1: Oh, I am.
0: You better bring them every day.
1: Uh-huh.
0: That ought to stop that cute delivery boy.

0: Yeah, baby.
1: Somebody with your history, Ruth. That's a good idea.
0: You heard about me.
1: Because you don't want nobody getting you in trouble
0: now.
1: Yeah,
0: I know, baby.
1: Oh!